在这之前，我们先来听一首英文的歌曲，来自 Justin Bieber 的歌声 Love Yourself。在这首歌曲之后，带大家连线到平林行空中心咯。For all the times that you rain on my parade And all the clubs you get in using my name You think you broke my heart, oh girl, for goodness sake